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out, everybody. Y'all are about to witness one of gospel music's finest. Miss Yolanda Adams and yours truly, Mr. Boney Bone Cordial on this mic player. Y'all know how we gonna show you how we get down when we rockin' for the King of Kings and the Lord of Lords. 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